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0: It's Sarah with you. If you've been to Lambeau Field in recent years, how do you feel like the prices for concessions are? Maybe you don't remember, maybe you had too much to drink, I don't know. But when I was there taking the tour this past week, they said they try to keep their prices about mid-level. And when I was looking at the signs, I thought, yeah, they did seem to be about mid-level. And I'd say even like the last time I went to a Brewer game, I thought that they were probably cheaper than that. I think like a bottled soda was like six something. And I think a beer was like, I think it depended on the cup, but it was like $15 or something, which I mean, you know, I really didn't think was too bad. I think a brat was like 12 or something, you know. I think as far as, you know, stadium food, probably not that bad of prices. They said they try not to be the highest and they try not to be the lowest, which I think, you know, for Wisconsin, that's probably where we want to be. Lambeau Field is a choice destination. And of course, they're always sold out. So why would we want to be the highest or the lowest? I mean, we're the best anyway, right?
1: You played it cool and I played it dumb. Don't you think I'm a little too young to be messed with like that?

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Hey, it's Sarah with you. While grip strength is a proxy for total body muscle and nerve health, it's cheap to measure and doesn't lie. You can't talk your way into stronger grip. Why it matters? In large studies of older adults, weaker grip has tracked with higher risk of heart trouble, slower recovery from illness, and losing independence sooner. It's not that your hands are doing the work, it's that grip is a window into everything else. So how do you check? The cheap version is a hand diameter, about $20. The free version, carry the groceries in from the car, one trip, no cart, and notice whether it's harder than it was 2 years ago. How to build it, carry heavy things, farmer's walks, a loaded bag in each hand, walk 50 feet, set them down, repeat twice a week, dead hangs from a bar if your shoulders allow it, so you gotta work the muscles.

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Hey, it's Sarah with you. Sleep is one of the most important things in life because it recharges us for the day to come. So a poll was taken of Americans and asked them the question, thinking about the past week, how many hours of sleep have you had per night on average? And the answers were close to the same across most demographics. Here are the most popular answers. At number one, 7 hours was the number one answer with 16% of the vote. I can't believe that's it. That would be my answer. I'm getting about 7 hours of sleep. Number two, 8 hours was a very close second at 16% of the vote. So 7 hours, 16.1%. 8 hours, 16%. And 5 hours was the third most popular answer at 13.9% of the vote. And here are some other fun facts from the survey. 8% of adults sleep 10 hours a night on average. What? And around 5% of people said they slept 0 hours a night. Does that mean that 5% of us are vampires, or they're just staying up all night because they sleep during the day, like they're third shifters? I don't know. I need more information, I think.

Hey, it's Sarah with you. We've entered pumpkin pie spice season, or pumpkin spice latte season, which makes summer lovers cringe, but fall lovers like me, we're trying to pretend like we don't have the AC on while we drink our pumpkin flavored coffee, and with all of our pumpkin decorations around. I'm going to be putting mine out in like 1 week. Time is ticking. Here's a question for all the pumpkin spice latte aficionados. Do you care if your PSL contains actual pumpkin, or are you fine with whatever ingredients are in there as long as it's delicious and it tastes like pumpkin spice? A lot of the main chains that make it don't actually have real pumpkin in them. The biggest one that you think of does. I make mine at home, and mine, I can honestly say, does not have real pumpkin in it when I make it at home, but it does have pumpkin pie spice. So what is in pumpkin pie spice, you might ask? It's cinnamon, ginger, nutmeg, and cloves. Those are the classic ingredients for pumpkin pie spice, along with allspice sometimes. And to me, that usually makes it taste enough like pumpkin, though if my coffee creamer has pumpkin in it, that is just an added bonus. But I bet if you go to your local coffee house, theirs probably does have real pumpkin in it.

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beginning their annual migration south from Canada to Mexico, which means their population will soon spike in the northern United States. Along the way, they depend on native flowering plants to rest and refuel. Planting native wildflowers and milkweed in your yard or community is one simple way to help these remarkable travelers complete their journey, the U.S. Department of Interior recently advised on Instagram. And, you know, it's beautiful, too, if you've got it in your yard. I've been seeing tons of them, so I hope that means they are well on their way to Mexico.

Hey, it's Sarah with you. Well, I know I'm not alone when I like to say I go to TikTok for advice, but are you someone who rolls your eyes when mom and dad share their cooking tips, but religiously hang on every word when watching a random person on TikTok? According to a new report, 18% of Americans would be more likely to take cooking advice from a so-called food influencer than from their own mother. I'm not in that boat. And only 33% of people say their mom's recipes are on par with cooking advice from social media. 71% of people say that cooking videos on social media have made them want to try new foods. That is true for me. And 47% say that they try a new viral recipe at least monthly. One benefit that family has, teaching you how to make the dishes that you've loved since you were a kid. One benefit that food influencers have is showing you dishes or hacks you may have never heard of before and how easy or tricky they are to execute step by step. So there are advantages to both ways. We don't have to count out one or the other.

Hey, it's Sarah with you. Well, we had a pretty big weekend. My kids were at my brother and sister-in-law's, and we picked them up on Sunday and surprised them with a trip on the way home. We were driving right by Lambeau Field, so we stopped in and took a tour, which was pretty cool. They were so excited to be there. What a neat experience to see such an iconic place through their eyes, and I just think that they were so excited. Of course, we visited the pro shop and the restaurant and, you know, kind of dreamed big about being there on a game day someday. And, you know, who knows? Hopefully it can happen in the next couple of years. But my kids have become really big Packer fans over the past couple of years. And so they're ready to be all decked out in their Packer gear for the upcoming season.

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Hey, it's Sarah with you. Well, this is pretty relatable. Do you ever go out to eat with your boss and wonder what you should order? Well, according to an etiquette expert, here are some tips of what not to do. You should definitely steer clear of the most expensive items on the menu. I think that is a no-brainer. That includes market price specials, especially if you don't know the cost. Of course, be careful with alcohol. Drinking too much might lead to conversations you might regret later. Don't order multiple courses, especially if your boss is only ordering one. You got to follow their lead. And finally, skip foods that are messy or difficult to eat. The goal is to enjoy the meal while keeping the focus on the people at the table. So probably skip the lobster this time, unless that's what everybody's ordering, I guess.

You know, I was wondering, you know, if you could keep on, because the force, it's got a lot of power, and it makes me feel like that. It makes me feel like that.

Hey, it's Sarah with you. A concert promoter recently asked Gen X a simple question. What's it going to take to get you guys going out again? Comedian Dan Reagan answered on behalf of every Gen Xer and honestly every Wisconsinite and I'd say millennial who's ever tried to enjoy a show at Summerfest without pulling a hamstring probably would agree. First, bring back physical tickets, phone tickets, plus spotty Wisconsin cell service equals panic. And yes, we want the stubs for the scrapbook. Every ticket should also come with readers and ibuprofen because we're not 22 anymore. Next, more chairs. Wisconsin Gen X and millennials will absolutely go to more concerts if they can sit down. Bonus points if the chairs aren't on a muddy hill. Also, clean restrooms, not a row of porta potties baking in the August sun. Bands should be fined $1,000 per minute if they're late because nobody wants to go to bed late, especially Gen X or millennials. We'd like to go to bed early. And if it's spring or summer, start the show at 3 p.m. and end by 6 p.m. so nobody has to drive in the dark on I-94. Finally, lock up all the cell phones. We came to see the band, not 20,000 people, filming shaky clips for Instagram with their hands up in the sky. Do all that in Wisconsin, Gen X and millennials, for that matter, might just show up again, chair in hand. If we got to bring our own, that's fine.

Hey, it's Sarah. If you missed it, Meta is being sued for $1.4 trillion by 29 U.S. states who argue that Facebook and Instagram are hazardous to kids' health. I could have told you that. And this lawsuit isn't just about money. If Mark Zuckerberg loses, social media could look completely different. First, the death of infinite scroll and autoplay, the features designed to keep you doom scrolling forever. Next, the end of the like button. States want to eliminate social validation metrics that hook teens on chasing numbers. They also want to stop algorithmic manipulation, which could mean a return to the old chronological feed. Oh, I would love that. Plus, fewer push notifications, cutting down on the constant pings designed to pull you back in. And finally, the end of the burner accounts teens use to hide from parents. States are pushing for stricter parental verification and limits on multiple accounts. If this lawsuit succeeds, social media might start looking a lot more like it did in the early 2010s. Slower, simpler, and way less addictive.

Sarah with you. About 20 years ago, a dairy farmer in Wisconsin named Blake Heller turned part of his cornfield into a half-mile-long lake so that his kids could have a place to water ski, and now it's called Blue Moo Lake. Ever since, the lake has hosted barefoot water skiing events, and Blake's daughter, Elaine, went on to win 2 world championships and earned induction into the USA Water Ski and Wake Sports Hall of Fame. They now have a lakefront house, too, which looks pretty interesting, surrounded by cornfields.

Hey, it's Sarah with you. Well, this is your back to school reminder. If you've got a couple weeks left before September 1st, my kids go back to school next week. But I forgot to order my son's music book. I finally remembered the other day, so I called the music store and ordered that. So get your call into the music store to order your kid's music book, whether it's for band or orchestra or chorus. I don't know if they need music books for that, but get your order in because the time is a ticking for them to get it over to the school before school starts. And any of those other last minute things that you gotta do, add money to the school lunch account, pay the student fees, get the sports physical done, maybe buy a gym lock. Oh, I just remembered, I gotta get some gym clothes for my son. Another thing to remember.

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It's like 10,000 spoons when all you need is a knife. It's meeting the man of my dreams and then meeting his beautiful wife. And isn't it ironic?

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Would you cry if you saw me crying? 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
4: Plenty of sunshine today with highs near 78. Tonight brings a few high clouds and lows near 53. Tomorrow sees more sun than clouds, highs again in the upper 70s, then clear skies take over with lows in the upper 50s. Tuesday turns partly cloudy, high in the low 80s, lows in the mid 60s overnight. Wednesday looks mostly sunny, highs again in the low 80s, lows settling into the low 60s.

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3: Plenty of sunshine today with highs near 78. Tonight brings a few high clouds and lows near 53. Tomorrow sees more sun than clouds, highs again in the upper 70s.

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1: 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All it takes is a little practice. 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Then do a little role play to help them try it out. 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
2: Plenty of sunshine today with highs near 78. Tonight brings a few high clouds and lows near 53. Tomorrow sees more sun than clouds, highs again in the upper 70s, then clear skies take over with lows in the upper 50s. Tuesday turns partly cloudy, high in the low 80s, lows in the mid 60s overnight. Wednesday looks mostly sunny, highs again in the low 80s, lows settling into the low 60s.

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3: Plenty of sunshine today with highs near 78. Tonight brings a few high clouds and lows near 53. Tomorrow sees more sun than clouds, highs again in the upper 70s, then clear skies take over with lows in the upper 50s. Tuesday turns partly cloudy, high in the low 80s, lows in the mid 60s overnight. Wednesday looks mostly sunny, highs again in the low 80s, lows settling into the low 60s.

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13: Skies stay mostly clear tonight with lows in the mid-50s. Tomorrow brings a high of 81 under partly cloudy skies, and fog is likely with visibility around half a mile. Clouds clear out tomorrow night with lows in the low 60s. A few clouds drift through Tuesday with highs back in the low 80s. Wednesday looks mostly clear, highs near 81, overnight lows in the low 60s, and west winds at 10.

0: A well-rounded day starts with coffee and ends with a cocktail. There may be other steps in between, but honestly, those are the highlights. Start your day at Brick and Bean Coffee, then come back later for drinks at Brick Sip House. Stick around for live music, comedy, theater, movies, special events. It all happens at The Brick in downtown Tomah. The Brick. 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
7: Skies stay mostly clear tonight with lows in the mid-50s. Tomorrow brings a high of 81 under partly cloudy skies, and fog is likely with visibility around half a mile. Clouds clear out tomorrow night with lows in the low 60s. A few clouds drift through Tuesday with highs back in the low 80s. Wednesday looks mostly clear, highs near 81, overnight lows in the low 60s, and west winds at 10.